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1: A scary diagnosis for Lady Ace Charles Kelly, but the way he's talking about what comes next is pretty inspiring. We'll talk about it next in The Breakdown, brought to you by Boot Barn Keep West.

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2: Lady Ace Charles Kelly has revealed he's been diagnosed with multiple myeloma, a rare form of blood cancer. Shared the news alongside his wife and says he plans to keep working while he goes through treatment. And I thought the way he put it was pretty powerful. He called it another hurdle and said he's confident they're going to get through it. He also says he'll share parts of the journey when it feels appropriate. Obviously, there's a lot ahead for Charles and his family, but he sounds hopeful, determined, and ready to fight. And as someone who has a family member battling cancer, that's half the battle. And that's your breakdown.
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1: Drew Baldridge dropped a new album a couple weeks ago called Faith Farm Family. 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Love this guy and his story, just one of the best in country music. I think you're going to love the conversation we have with Drew Baldridge on the show next week.

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1: Eric Church with a microphone, Sheryl Crow with the guitar, or No Shoes Nation having an extra hour to tailgate. Which is more dangerous for Kenny Chesney? We'll get into that in minutes. Yeah.

0: I love that. That's my jam.
1: What's up, y'all? It's Luke Bryan.
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0: I love them.
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0: 2015, but just for a few sporadic shows. So it's been a minute since we've been on the road together. And so the only way that I can think and wrap my brain around why he's out there this time is because he wants to, and that he knows we're going to have fun. And I am so grateful, you know, to know that, I mean, Eric Church does not have to do this, and he is. And I'm very thankful and very grateful. And then before him is a person that's in the Rock and Roll Hall of Fame that's got hit after hit after hit. And I know she's not country, but my audience knows every one of those songs.
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1: I've got your Insta Countdown coming up in minutes, brought to you by Boot Bar and Keep West. The five biggest songs in country music in 60 seconds or less. 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
1: I got an invitation to a holiday party. It was a save the date for Tuesday, December 8th, which is fine. It's a work holiday party. And it's from noon to 2. Noon to 2 on a work day. So you get a 2-hour lunch. That's essentially what it is. Remember when companies actually did Christmas blowouts and just raged together and showed up the next day stumbling into the office?

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1: 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I'm Chase Matthew.
2: 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Here's my latest song.
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The CEO of a surveillance camera company is getting a little taste of his own medicine online, and the internet went straight to middle school level revenge. This story gonna make you laugh out loud coming up.

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1: You know, people hate those Flock license plate cameras. They feel like somebody's always watching. It's B-Dub, the CEO of Flock, Garrett Langley, apparently has his own home blurred on Google Street View. You know, privacy. Imagine that. So the internet responded with the maturity you'd expect. Somebody reportedly labeled his house a public toilet on Google Maps. Now, the address isn't even confirmed to be his, so maybe don't start mailing Charmin there, but the irony is pretty spectacular. You run a company built around cameras tracking cars, then people go online and go, oh, you like privacy. Fascinating.
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1: Dustin Lynch is releasing a new album called Clean Slate at the end of the month. He's also releasing a grad track from that, a song with Ashley Cook called How You Been. They've been teasing this thing on Instagram. It's straight fire. Comes out tonight. Album out October 30th.
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1: Do you and a friend want to get to Vegas? We're sending you to see Jason Aldean and Luke Bryan, B-Dubs Boarding Pass, Las Vegas. Fly you down there, hang out December 11th, Allegiant Stadium, see the show. It's during NFR week too, so there might be some other

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1: 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Welcome back, everyone. 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
1: So there's a guy going viral after buying Hot Pockets and discovering they don't come with that little silver crisping sleeve anymore. 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I got to raw dog this thing in the microwave. 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
1: So apparently AI is now SI. I thought SI was Sports Illustrated. AI, artificial intelligence, now called super intelligence by the U.S. government. We still don't have fixed roads, high-speed internet anywhere, or healthcare, but we have new names for AI. Got it.

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Yeah. 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
1: A scary health update from Lady A's Charles Kelly, but he says he fully intends to keep making music through it. We'll talk about that next to the breakdown brought to you by the Home Depot.

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She hits her knees and bows her head.

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0: Some tough news from Lady A. Charles Kelly has revealed he's been diagnosed with multiple myeloma. It's a rare type of blood cancer. Charles shared the news alongside his wife Cassie and says he plans to keep working and making music while going through treatment. He also sounds incredibly hopeful, calling this another hurdle, saying he's confident they're going to get through it. He says he'll share more of the journey when it feels appropriate, but for now, he's focused on treatment, his family, and continuing to do what he loves. Certainly send Charles and the entire Lady A family a whole lot of love right now when you can. That's your breakdown.
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1: Beat up just like that. We have made it to the weekend. We'll kick it off tomorrow on the show. Have a great rest of your night. 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
2: Yeah, hi. I'd like to report a bear sighting.
1: Location?
2: In the woods, just outside of town.
1: Oh, not surprising. You've got your home. Bears have theirs.
2: Yeah, but see, this

0: wasn't just any bear. This bear was wearing jeans and a hat, as in Smokey Bear.
1: Jeans and a hat, that's definitely Smokey. What exactly did he have to say?
0: Well, we were about to head home, you know, after having a bonfire.
1: Oh, I can guess where this is going.
0: Right, right. See, Smokey told me the fire wasn't actually out. He said if it's too hot to touch, it's too hot to leave.
1: That's true. Did you know that 9 out of 10 wildfires are caused by humans? That means 9 out of 10 wildfires can be prevented.
0: Wow, no kidding?
1: I'm a forest ranger. We never kid.
0: Sorry.
1: That was a joke.
0: Oh.
1: If you see someone in danger of starting a wildfire, step in and make a difference, because 9 out of 10 wildfires are caused by humans. 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

0: 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There are some people who aren't loving life right now, and they send us their stories for F My Life.
1: Yeah, they do. We can't wait to share them with you. Here's Josh Ross. Hate How You Look in Moose Country. It's hard.

0: New Country, 94.5 The Moose, Jim and Jody, Moose Morning Show. Here we are, first Friday of a brand new month. Oh, did you remember to pay your rent?
1: What's today?
0: Second.
1: Uh-oh. No, I don't pay till the 10th.
0: Oh, okay. I just want to make sure you don't end up homeless because it's starting to get colder out, you know.
1: Stop, Siri, stop. No one asked you.
0: Wow. Don't make her mad. She'll try to pull off stuff. She'll like...
1: No one even asked her. Why does she got to get involved?
0: I don't know. She's just nosy. All right, so we've been collecting stories from Moose listeners this week, as we always do for F My Life. And, yep, there's been plenty of bad news for folks this week.
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1: The real Jody K came out there a minute ago. People say, you can't be that sweet in real life. I'm not. All right.
0: You can take the flint. You can take the girl out of flint, but you can't take the flint out of the girl.
1: My sister screams at her Alexa all the time. All right, so today, it's my 22nd birthday.
0: Yay.
1: The only person who remembered was the dentist.
0: Oh,
1: no. Who sent me a postcard in the mail, and I stopped going to him 4 years ago. I still get stuff from a chiropractor that I only used once.
0: Oh, yeah?
1: I'm like, well, let it go.
0: They've got better memory than our friends sometimes. Today, I came out to my dad. He called me weak-minded, said he's never been more disappointed in me. Oh, I didn't come out as gay. I came out as vegetarian.
1: Oh.
0: FML.
1: I'd be madder about that. I wouldn't be mad about the first one. Today, as I tried to parallel park at a busy spot downtown, a group of teens jumped in front of my car and started to slow clap.
0: Uh-oh.
1: FML.
0: Wow.
1: I love it.
0: Wow. Today, just about a month after our breakup, my ex sent me a glorious butt pic. This was followed up with, oh, wrong person, please delete that.
1: Yeah, wow. Right.
0: I'd asked her for like 2 years to send me sexy pictures. She always refused, saying, no, that's too slutty for her. FML.
1: I get it. Today, a customer at the store I work at asked me what kind of cake I would suggest for her husband's 50th birthday. Well, I laughed and I showed her the Grim Reaper cake. She burst into tears and explained that he has cancer.
0: Ooh.
1: FML.
0: Ooh.
1: I would quit. I'd be like, I'm done.
0: Today, I was riding on a bus and texting my online girlfriend that I've known now for about 2 years. And I asked her, you know, like, we've known each other for 2 years. Should we now meet each other publicly? And next to me, there was a 50-year-old man. And as soon as I sent the message on my phone, I heard a ding sound from that man.
1: No.
0: And then he smiled. FML.
1: No.
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1: 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Oh, no. No vegetarians in my family. I would disown them.
0: Wow.
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Luke Combs getting healthier, and he's going to tell you what his biggest motivation is. Is outside of his family. 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

0: New Country 94.5, the Moose, Jim and Jody. So Luke Combs is losing, what do you call them, LBs? Most of us call them just pounds. He calls them LBs.
1: LBs. He's too cool for the room.
0: If he was in Europe, they'd be like kgs, for kilogram.
1: But he's not.
0: So. Okay.
1: He's from North Carolina. I mean,
0: she's somewhat west of Europe.
1: Yes. Welcome to
2: Nashville. Here's the nitty gritty from Music City with Jody Kay's Moosic Minute.
1: Good for Luke Combs. He's getting healthier.
3: Down 30 lbs since last time. Obviously, getting healthy is, you know, the main goal, but this has been one of the big motivators for me was to come here. I got up and down with the guys in New Mexico last year, enough to get by, and, you know, I can always be better, I feel like, but I just really wanted to be able to hold my own out here.
1: Okay. It's hunting. That's what it is.
0: Oh, okay.
1: Yeah, it's hunting.
0: Wonder why they've been so quiet.
1: Yeah. Luke Combs comes to Ford Field this spring. Go on our concerts page. You'll see all the details. Lainey Wilson thinks it's her responsibility to pay it forward. All the guidance and mentorship she received from other artists.
4: I feel like so many people have poured into me, whether it's Winona or Reba or any time I've gotten to spend with Dolly. All the ladies, I feel like they've been there, they've done that, you know, and they're more than willing to just share the wisdom that they have, like, soaked up along the way. And so I've seen how they've treated me. And so I think it's important for, you know, when I see other ones coming up, it's important for me to also share the wisdom that I feel like I've gained in the last few years. And hopefully by me sharing a little bit of wisdom with Ella and whoever it is on their way through, like, hopefully they're going to be doing the same thing to the ones that are also coming up now. So it's got to continue.
1: Well, it worked. And it's working for her to give advice to Ella, too. So
0: apparently.
1: Yeah. Oh, by the way, Ella Langley, Miranda Lambert have a new song. It's debuting today. It's going to play on our station a few times today. Something about snakeskin boots. I did hear it, a little bit of it yesterday when Joby was playing it. It's really good. It's really good. Lainey, by the way, is in rehearsals for hosting the CMAs this year. Should be a great show. That is what's happening in Nashville in your Moosic Minute. I'm 94.5 The Moose.
0: Not only is it the first week of October, but the first week of October is also National Walk Your Dog Week, which got me thinking, if this is the only week of the year you do that, you're doing it wrong.
5: Are you an adult?
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0: New Country 94.5, the Moose. This being National Walk Your Dog Week, if you don't have a dog, you probably wondered, like, what does a woman think about while walking her dog? Well, we can help you get inside her head next.
1: Oh, boy. Should be interesting. I got that.

0: New Country 94.5, the Moose, Jim and Joni, Moose Morning Show. Hard to believe it's October already. We're down to the, you know, the last quarter of the year. We start jumping into, you know, Halloween and Thanksgiving and all that kind of stuff. It's like, whoa. I was hoping it was still summer, at least for a couple more weeks, but no, it's not.
1: Guess not.
0: First week of October, however, is it's National Walk Your Dog Week. And I'm wondering why we need to set aside a week to remind people to walk their dogs. If you have a dog, shouldn't you be doing that, like, daily anyway?
1: I would think so.
0: But if you don't own a dog, you're probably wondering, you know, that's a time where you could probably think and get stuff done in your head, maybe meditate a little bit. I mean, what goes on in the head of a woman while she's walking her dog, especially if you're not a dog owner? Let's find out.
2: And now, a woman's thoughts while walking her dog.
3: Oh, no. I left the house without poop bags. And now Gus is starting to squat.
4: Oh.
3: Okay, think. Maybe I can just grab a stick and roll it into the street? But hold on, am I really going to play poop hockey? I know, I'll bury it under pine needles. Or would it be weird to hold a doo-doo funeral? Wait, isn't this the house of the guy who always waters his yard shirtless and gives out raisins for Halloween? Well, then I guess I'll leave Gus's homemade Tootsie Rolls right where they lay. Consider it payback, Mr. Man Boobs.
4: Okay.
3: Trick or treat.
2: And that was A Woman's Thoughts While Walking Her Dog.
0: Poop hockey?
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0: Well, that's a term I'd never heard of before. All right, good news stories coming up. So, like, if you found, say, $100,000 or so, you know, in bills just sitting on top of an ATM somewhere, Jody K., you don't have to be honest
1: with
0: us.
1: Best day ever.
0: But be honest in your own head. Do you keep it, do you return it?
1: Keep.
0: All right. Good news stories coming up.
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Ever find yourself in a position to rescue an emu? What's the hardest part? Stopping it in the car, of course. 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

0: 5, the Moose. Happened to me. What happened to me? I found 100 grand on top of an ATM. I can only wish that happened.
1: Nothing more powerful than the human spirit. Good people doing great things.
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0: All right, so a guy down in Texas, Jody, finds this bag, and it's on top of an ATM, right? Well, what was inside that bag? Around $128,000.
3: That's hard to pass up.
0: Yeah. And he returned every penny to authorities. Here is, well, you know there's got to be cameras everywhere.
3: There's cameras everywhere under any circumstance.
0: Here is Chief Brooke Rollins and Detective Gina Miller.
4: To find that kind of money or that amount of money is certainly rare. That's very unusual. Am I reading this correctly? Somebody found 128. Which officer has it?
5: I've never had a case like this before. There was no indication of a crime occurring. It looked like it was just left there by accident.
4: He just thinks it's the right thing to do and doesn't think it goes beyond that.
5: I've had cases where Good Samaritans have turned in property that they found, wallets, IDs, things like that. But in the case of $128,000, I've never had somebody turn in that kind of money before.
3: Well, good for you.
0: Apparently, it was accidentally left behind by a Brinks employee that had emptied the ATM, and the man that actually found the cash didn't even want to be identified. I wonder if he's got an outstanding warrant or something.
3: It's like,
0: not a good time to be found. He thought it might be like from a local Chick-fil-A or something, so he tried taking it there. They're like, no, it's not ours. So
3: wow. That's pretty cool of them not to take it.
0: Then he called the police. There you go. An emu somehow ended up trapped in a canal in Arizona. Brief sidetrack. You know the Limu Emu?
3: Limu Emu. Yeah, we played the commercials.
0: Okay, so they got that emu, and they got the guy who looks like he's a cop in a 70s TV show as his partner. And now they have that Liberty Bibberty guy.
3: Yeah.
0: And now Liberty Bibberty has a little fuzzy yellow ball they call Bibberty. How many mascots do they need for this one insurance company?
3: Right.
0: Anyway, so you find yourself having to rescue an emu that's trapped in a canal. This happened in Arizona. Well, some Good Samaritans pulled the bird to safety. Police arrived, but then police had a tough task. Apparently, it's a real wrestling match to try to get an emu into the back of a police car. It looks so cooperative on TV.
3: You too.
0: Apparently, in real life, it's a little different. Finally, Mexico's National Guard has debuted its tiny new recruit, Commando, the Chihuahua. The pup was seen attending a training session in Mexico City last week. It was even wearing a fitted tactical vest and goggles and tiny head-mounted camera. Adorable.
3: Mm-hmm.
0: Commando was adopted about 6 months ago and will be on duty very soon.
1: Every morning's a little better with a little good news on the Moose.
0: All right, so we had a story the other day about this firefighter lady who is only 4'10", right? And she does, like, everything all the other firefighters do. And so we even thought, wow, wouldn't it be cool if this lady gets to drive a fire truck? Why can't Jody K drive a fire truck? Well, not one fire department volunteered to bring us a truck, unfortunately. But it did get
3: there. Are firefighters that listen. Thomas Township. There's a guy who listens all the time, faithfully.
0: Mm-hmm.
3: I can't think of his name, but I met him at Grit Your Grave.
0: We would.
3: I think it's Thomas Township.
0: We would keep it a secret.
3: Is that Freeland?
0: No, Thomas Township is like Swan Creek.
3: Okay, the one that's not there. I don't. 40,
0: along Gratiot.
3: Okay, what's Freeland then?
0: Tittabawassee Township.
3: Tittabawassee Township. I knew it was T.
0: Anyway, there's the interns got inspired by this and wanted to come up with a list of the top signs that you are an extremely short firefighter.
3: Oh, boy.
0: What did they come up with? Well, they'll present it to us coming up.

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1: Wow.
0: Yeah.
1: That's shorter than me.
0: But and qualified to do every single thing firefighters do. How do you know that you're an extremely short firefighter? Because, you know, you might stand next to her and you're like, oh, I feel tall next to her. But mm-hmm. you might still be extremely short.
1: Wow.
0: Anyway, the interns have come up with a special top list to help us determine that.
1: After Hardy in Moose Country. Summertime.

0: New Country 94.5, The Moose, Jim Biggins, Jody Kay, Moose Morning Show. So we had a story the other day in, I think it was in the Good News Stories, about a firefighter, and you have her name in front of you there, do you?
1: Her name is Autumn Kelso. Okay. He's from St. Pete Beach.
0: All right.
1: Kind of by where I grew up.
0: Yeah, and got the award from the, I guess it was the Guinness Book, for being the shortest female firefighter.
1: That's crazy.
0: And 4'10". Does everything all the firefighters do, not afraid to run into burning buildings, and the other firefighters find it very convenient that they've got someone who can also fit into tight spaces.
1: Well, yeah.
0: That sort of thing comes up on the job. Well, as it turns out, our interns were very fascinated by this whole thing, and without even being prompted by us, they spent time trying to figure out what the top 10 signs might be that you are an extremely short firefighter. Okay, so they came up with a list of 10. we could do all 10. Oh, heck, let's just give you all 10.
1: Okay. Top 10 signs you're an extremely short firefighter. Number 10, the captain says he's going to hook up the hose to a fire plug, and the next thing you know, he's trying to screw it into your boob.
0: Wow. Wow.
1: Is that short?
0: That goes straight to HR after that one, right? you only wear a helmet in case you bump your head walking under the coffee table, so...
1: Number 8, your seat on the fire truck is in the cup holder.
0: Number 7 on the list of the top 10 signs you're an extremely short firefighter. You're so short, your biggest fire call so far was a birthday candle in a drafty room. So.
1: Oh. Number 6, everybody else slides down the fire pole. You slide down the crazy straw.
0: It sounds like way more fun.
1: Right.
0: Number 5. All your coworkers, when they first meet you, think, oh, is that the Make-A-Wish kid?
1: Number 4. On weekends, you saddle up and ride the Dalmatian.
0: Oh, yeah. Number 3. Everybody else has a ladder truck. You have a step stool. So.
1: Number 2. You call for backup after falling in a pile of leaves.
0: And finally, number 1 on the list of the top 10 signs you're an extremely short firefighter. Your firefighter calendar only comes in pocket size.
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We don't wish any evil on anybody, but bad things happen to good people, and they often make good stories for F My Life. And we got more of those coming up here after Megan Maroney in Moose Country.

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2: We have a lot of nurses that listen, and here's one that came in. Today, I'm a nurse on a night shift, and I finally got a quiet moment to eat. I heated my meal, sat down, took one bite before my pager went off. By the time I got back 40 minutes later, someone had cleaned up the break room and thrown my untouched dinner away.
1: Oh, no.
2: So I ate crackers from a vending machine at 3 a.m. FML. That happens.
1: Wait, they have vending machines? Remember when we used to have a vending machine?
2: Remember that? Yeah, somebody kept stealing from it. Mm. Somehow.
1: From the machine? I know the honor boxes.
2: Oh, no,
1: they
2: Yeah.
1: There was no honor in our honor box.
2: There was not.
1: Today, speaking of medical ones, today I got to work in the ER at the local hospital. And a lady came in with high blood sugar, and she was concerned because the same thing happened to her husband. I reassured her, telling her, oh, don't worry, you'll be back with your husband in an hour or so. Well, her husband died 4 years ago from something very similar. FML.
2: God. Mm. Today, I fell asleep in class.

0: that wasn't bad enough. I awoke gasping for air. I almost drowned in my arm fat.
1: Today, you know, when you go to buy a new pair of shoes, do you try them both on, like even tennis shoes? Or do you just like try one on and say, oh, that fits?
0: No, I do both, okay. So I can walk around in them.
1: Yeah. I think as I've gotten older, I think my feet are less the same size than they were when I was younger. Anyway.
0: I swear mine are too.
1: Today, I wore a new pair of shoes to work that I'd bought yesterday. And around lunchtime, I finally realized that one shoe felt slightly tighter than the other. Took it off and found, you know, that paper stuffing still inside. I spent 5 hours walking around with it. FML.
0: That's funny.
1: And that's why you try them both on.
0: Today, I went to a school football game alone. I sat next to these hot girls. To seem cool, I picked up my phone and had a fake conversation with the coolest guy in the grade. Halfway through, well, he came over and talked to the girls. FML.
1: Oops. Tough.
0: You'll
1: to
0: get
1: be a
0: through
1: kid.
0: It, I promise. Yeah.
1: And it's not your last mistake, by the way, so sorry.
0: No, it's not.
1: Finally, today, my dog started to hump my leg. He always does this. And I heard that humping the dog back asserts dominance. I don't know who told him that. Does it? I'd never heard that before.
0: No.
1: Well, I decided to try that. So I dry humped him back. And as I was doing this, I said, how do you like that? And then my mom walked in. FML.
0: Dude, that's weird.
1: Who told you that?
0: That's just weird.
2: F my life. Seriously? Send your stories to Jim and Jody at 945themoose.com.
1: I'll bet somebody calls and says, well, yeah, that works. but don't call yet. Because don't. We're going to need the phone lines clear for some Riley Green tickets that you can win coming up.
3: 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Time now to
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0: 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You don't even have to put a drink in our hand. Just tell us where it is. We'll go get it. It's Friday. Come on. Jim and Jody, Moose Morning Show with tickets for Riley Green. Last chance to win a pair before they go on sale, because they do go on sale later this morning.
1: They do, but you can get them for free right here.
0: Mm-hmm.
1: Riley Green's coming to the Soaring Eagle Casino and Resort on Thursday, June 10th. His entire tour. Yeah. Randy Houser will not be there. Somebody asked me that, too. He's not with this particular show.
0: Right.
1: But Muscadine Bloodline is, and another gal that everyone's talking about, which I can't remember her name for the life of me right now.
0: Apparently, they're not talking loud enough about her, or we would have heard her name.
1: Yeah. So, Riley or Green game. We'll start with caller number 5. We'll ask you a question. For example, yesterday we had this question. This Riley or Green is the granddaughter of Elvis Presley and was in the movie Mad Max Fury Road. Name this famous Riley or Green.
0: Wow. That was Green Riley.
1: Riley Keough.
0: Oh.
1: So you can't just say Riley or Green. You
0: right.
1: have to have the person
0: the
1: we're
0: full
1: talking
0: name.
1: About.
0: Yeah.
1: Full name.
0: All right. Here's
1: today's a different question.
0: 989-755-0945. 989-755-0945. Again, starting with caller 5.
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0: Quiz Country, caller 5. Good morning. Who's this?
16: Good morning. This is Brandon.
0: All right, Brandon. Where are you from?
16: I'm from Midland.
0: All right.
1: Hey, Brandon, here's your question. This Riley or Green sing Let's Stay Together. Name this famous Riley or Green.
16: Let's Stay Together.
1: Mm-hmm.
16: Oh, is it Al Green?
1: It is.
0: It is. Yeah.
1: That's the easiest question we've had all week. We got it right on the first try.
16: It is.
0: I'm guessing you are over 30 if you knew who Al Green was.
16: I am.
1: Yeah. Brandon, you're going to see Riley Green at the Soaring Eagle Casino and Resort next June. Congratulations.
16: Awesome. Thank you, guys. 94.5
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0: LBs.
1: And what his motivation is, his biggest motivation besides his family. It's coming up next in the Moosic Minute. Right now, it's Dylan Scott, my girl in Moose Country.

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1: Well,
0: it's Friday, and we can feel every bit of
1: it. Why did I think there was another song there? I don't know. There was not.
0: I don't know. It's time for the Music Minute, though. We're going to hear from Luke Combs about getting healthier.
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3: Down 30 lbs since last time. Obviously, getting healthy is, you know, the main goal, but this has been one of the big motivators for me was to come here. I got up and down with the guys in New Mexico last year, enough to get by, and I can always be better, I feel like, but I just really wanted to be able to hold my own out here.
0: He's hunting.
1: Queen bees.
0: That's what... No.
1: Worker bees.
0: He's hunting. He's LBs. In a blind. Mm. He's in a blind, and that's why he was whispering. And that's one of his motivations, to get up and down the dang ladder and those blinds that are high up. He is coming to Ford Field this spring. You can check out our concerts page, 945themoose.com. Lainey Wilson thinks it's her responsibility to pay it forward for all the guidance and mentorship she received from other artists.
4: I feel like so many people have poured into me, whether it's Winona or Reba or any time I've gotten to spend with Dolly. All the ladies, I feel like they've been there, they've done that, and they're more than willing to just share the wisdom that they have soaked up along the way. And so I've seen how they've treated me. And so I think it's important for, when I see other ones coming up, it's important for me to also share the wisdom that I feel like I've gained in the last few years. And hopefully by me sharing a little bit of wisdom with Ella and whoever it is on their way through, hopefully they're going to be doing the same thing to the ones that are also coming up now. So it's got to continue.
0: It does have to continue. And Lainey is going to be in rehearsal soon, because she's hosting the CMAs this year. Should be a great show. That is what's happening in Nashville in your Music Minute on 94.5 The Moose.
1: We'll have to set a bet that day, too. How many outfits will she wear that night?
0: That's a good bet.
1: Closest guess wins.
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1: 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Are you qualified yet for the ultimate hunting blind? Well.
0: You're looking at me? No.
1: Three people will soon be qualified.
0: Right.
1: Three. Isn't it normally just one?
0: Yeah. Jovi changed it up on us in the middle of the night. We had to get 94 total, and this will round it all out.
1: Apparently, we're a little short. So we're going to make up some lost ground coming up.
0: Hey, it's Jody K from 94.5 The Moose. 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Come hang out with me and 94.5 The Moose as we broadcast live from Big Country Fest. 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
0: Oh, Ranch Dressing Day. Right. Yeah, I forgot. I have the attention span of a gnat.
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0: New Country 94.5 The Moose. We are down to the very last day to get qualified for the Ultimate Deer Blind with our good friends at Jay's Sporting Goods and Claire, and of course Mike Avery's Outdoor Magazine. Awesome prize package.
1: It really is. It is a $5,000 prize package. It includes this grizzly deer blind, which I'm pulling around, an 8-foot tower with a ladder, a blind shelf kit. There's some kind of chair that I saw on the poster that I didn't notice before.
0: Mm-hmm.
1: That's in there. 3 mesh window shades. I saw the blind shelf kit. That's mm-hmm. pretty cool.
0: Yeah.
1: Put your coffee on it, your keys, your wallet, your phone, whatever.
0: Because the floor of it might get a little muddy depending on where you're hunting.
1: Right. I mean, it's pretty cool.
0: Keep your stuff in a safe place.
1: And just for qualifying, when you get to Jay Sporting Goods tomorrow at 11 a.m., you're going to get a $20 gas card from Forward Convenience Stores.
0: Okay, so that brings up a point. You have to be available to be at Jay's tomorrow morning at 11.
1: 11 a.m.
0: If you cannot do that, please do not become a finalist, because that's blocking somebody who could
1: yes,
0: be there.
1: Yes, it is.
0: And you'd feel, you know, it would just be inviting bad karma, right?
1: Mm-hmm.
0: All right. So we need, this time, 3 qualifiers.
1: Wow. Okay.
0: How about caller 9, caller 9.1, and caller 9.2?
1: 9, 10, and 11, basically.
0: Well, you could say it that way, sure. 989-755-0945. 989-755-0945.
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0: Hi, caller 9. Good morning. Who's this?
19: Kevin, how are you doing?
0: Hey, Kevin, doing awesome. You are caller 9, which means you're a finalist. Where are you from?
19: Merrill.
0: Outstanding.
1: Sure.
0: Hang on tight.
1: Hang on.
0: We got to get all 10 right. and 11.
1: Hang on. Ready? We got to get 2 more.
0: Moose Country, caller 10. Good morning. Who's this?
2: Morning, Clark.
0: And where are you from?
2: Prescott.
0: All right, Prescott. Outstanding. Now we have room for one more here, so,
1: right, so
0: hang on
1: the
0: tight.
1: Line. Don't hang up.
2: All right.
0: Moose Country caller 11. Good morning. What's your name?
3: Hi, it's Mike.
2: How are you?
1: No, caller 2. Kevin, you're good. And the other one, you're good. Caller number 11. Yeah, what's your name?
3: This is Mike.
1: Mike.
0: All right.
1: Where are you calling from, Mike?
3: Calling from Clare, Michigan, Clare County.
1: Okay.
0: Outstanding.
1: Here you go.
0: Well, all three of you are joining us tomorrow morning at 11 a.m.
1: Yes, at Jay's Sporting Goods in Clare, which is good for you. Mike is just south the road. Be there at 11 o'clock. Do not be late. Bring your ID just in case we have to take a peek at it. But everybody that didn't get through, we're going to play again at 2:10. But I'm going to be on location a couple times today. I'm going to be at Forward Convenience Store on M84 by 75 from noon until 2 today. And your very, very, very last chance is going to be tonight at Michigan's Big Country Fest in Frankenmuth from 6 to 8. But you three are in. So hang on the line. We're going to get your info, okay?
3: Okay. Thank you.
1: Woohoo!

0: New Country 94.5 The Moose. Luke Holmes there with Rethink Some Things. Jim and Jody, it's the Moose Morning Show, 20 minutes after 8. It is not only the second day of October, but this first week in October, I didn't really know about this because it's been a long time since I've had a dog. It's National Walk Your Dog Week. Did you know that?
1: I did not. I don't
0: have
1: a dog.
0: You're currently dogless as well. Well, as it works out, I started thinking about that, and it's like we have to set aside a week to remind people to walk their dogs. Is it not the dog's job to remind you that it wants to go for a walk?
1: I would think so.
0: If the dog's not going for a walk, I think the dog's not holding up his part of the deal. I don't know that you can blame the owner. But you have to wonder, among those who are doing it, you know, if you're really walking a dog,

0: especially if it's a decent sized dog and kind of strong, or a puppy or whatever, you're very occupied. You don't have time to be talking on your phone and stuff like that. You are in the moment, aren't you? So what's going on inside, like, say, a woman's head while she's walking the dog?
1: And now, a woman's thoughts while walking her dog.
2: Oh no, I left the house without poop bags. And now Gus is starting to squat.
3: Oh.
2: Okay, think. Maybe I can just grab a stick and roll it into the street? But hold on, am I really going to play poop hockey? I know I'll bury it under pine needles. Or would it be weird to hold a doo-doo funeral? Wait, isn't this the house of the guy who always waters his yard shirtless and gives out raisins for Halloween? Well, then I guess I'll leave Gus's homemade Tootsie Rolls right where they lay.
3: Dang!
2: Consider it payback, Mr. Man Boobs. Trick or treat!
1: And that was A Woman's Thoughts While Walking Her Dog.
3: That's rude.
0: I could be wrong, but I don't think you can play poop hockey till it gets somewhat colder out.
3: Yeah.
0: Yeah.
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0: Yeah, you wind up and take a good swing, it's just going to break into little pieces. So, good news stories are coming up, including someone who found $100,000 plus sitting on top of an ATM.
3: What?
0: And didn't keep it for themselves.
3: What?
0: I'd really have to think about that.
3: I would too.
5: With Jim Biggins.
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0: 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Good news stories coming up. Mexico's National Guard has its tiniest new recruit. Whether you hear how small.
1: So cool. 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

0: Now I want to buy snakeskin boots. She's always on the move. Yeah.
1: 94.5 The Moose, Snakeskin Boots, Miranda Lambert, Ella Langley. Sounds like a bit of a like a country dance song. There's got
0: to
1: be.
0: Oh, there's going to be a line dance to it. No doubt about it. Probably already out.
1: But nobody's allowed to dance without what?
0: Snakeskin boots.
1: Right.
0: This is gonna... She's always on the move. See, now I need snakeskin boots because I'm always on the move.
1: You know, some boot company's going to be like, we'd like to sign a deal with you guys.
0: I'm sure it's already done. Yeah.
1: This is going to sell a lot of boots.
0: Right.
1: All right. How about if you had like $128,000 extra dollars, you could buy a lot of snakeskin boots,
0: could.
1: I would imagine.
0: If you go to Nashville and get 2-for-1.
1: Yeah, but this guy didn't keep the money. He gave it back.
2: Nothing more powerful than the human spirit. Good people doing great things.
3: I believe most people are good.
2: Here's today's Moose Country good news stories.
1: What's this $128,000? Well, a guy in Texas found a bag, and it had more than $128,000 in it, and it was sitting on top of an ATM. Oops.
0: Uh-oh, somebody getting fired.
1: Yep. He returned every single penny to authorities, although he did check with the local Chick-fil-A because I don't know if there was some markings on the bag. He thought, oh, what if this is like the receipts from the Chick-fil-A for the day or something? And they said, no, it's not our money. So he called the cops, and he turned the thing in. Here's Chief Brooke Rollins and Detective Gina Miller talking about the whole thing.
4: To find that kind of money or that amount of money is certainly rare. That's very unusual. Am I reading this correctly? Somebody found 128. Which officer has it?
5: I've never had a case like this before. There was no indication of a crime occurring. It looked like it was just left there by accident.
4: He just thinks it's the right thing to do and doesn't think it goes beyond that.
5: I've had cases where Good Samaritans have turned in property that they found, wallets, IDs, things like that. But in the case of $128,000, I've never had somebody turn in that kind of money before.
1: That is amazing that he turned in all $110,000. I mean, even if $90,000 would have returned that. No. Okay.
0: So, I mean, if somebody, he said he went to Chick-fil-A. Is this your money? And they said no. Somebody's coming to me and says, hey, I found $50 on the floor. Is it yours? Yeah, absolutely.
1: Well, absolutely it is.
0: Thank you. Yes. Thank you so much.
1: Is the money green? Oh, that must be mine.
0: Oh, yes.
1: Yeah.
0: Is there a face on it? Yeah, that's mine.
1: Apparently there was a Brinks truck driver or technician or whatever that must have been doing some work on the ATM, and they accidentally left it behind. So
0: they probably are unemployed at this point.
1: Maybe so, but we can't say that because these are good news stories.
0: Okay.
1: So we'll announce when it's good news that they found their next job.
0: I'll be good to take that money if you offer it.
1: You know the Limu Emu commercials for Liberty
0: Mutual?
1: Well, yeah,
0: we hear it incessantly here.
1: Yeah, well, you got the Emu, and then you got the guy, Doug, who looks like a 70s cop show guy or something.
0: Liberty Bibberty.
1: Then, yeah, the Liberty Bibberty guy who can't pronounce it. And now you have Bibberty, the yellow fuzzy head.
0: Yeah. How many these guys smoking over there?
1: How many mascots
0: do
1: you need?
0: What are they smoking? What insurance is it?
1: Liberty Mutual.
0: Okay.
1: Yeah. Limu Emu.
0: Okay.
1: That L-I-M-U. That's
0: Liberty,
1: how you.
0: Liberty.
1: That's how you remember Liberty Mutual. Limu. Okay. You just noticed that?
0: Ding. Right? Oh, my God. That's funny.
1: Well, there's a real-life emu, probably not Limu, ended up in a canal in Arizona. I'm guessing Liberty kicked him there. some Good Samaritans pulled the bird to safety before police arrived, but one of the police had a tough job because they have to somehow wrestle the thing into the back seat of the police SUV and then drop it off in an animal rescue facility. So I guess it was quite the comedy trying to wrestle an emu, but it all worked out.
0: The Geico would have been easier to catch.
1: Oh, yeah, absolutely.
0: Oh, those suckers are fast, though.
1: Yeah, but you could scoop them up in a net or a jar or something, yeah. Mexico's National Guard has debuted its tiny new recruit, Commando the Chihuahua.
0: Aww.
1: The pup was in training in Mexico City last week. It's got a nice fitted tactical vest and some goggles and a tiny head-mounted camera. I would be going door-to-door for Halloween with this thing because that's perfect. Commando was adopted 6 months ago and is now a really short but effective cop.
0: Okay.
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0: Oh, yeah, we got them.
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2: And Jody K.
0: Bo the one-eyed beaver. Do not Google one-eyed beaver.
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0: New Country 94.5 The Moose. Don't tell on me. Next thing you know, somebody tells on them, and we're getting an F My Life story letter from Jason Aldean. That would be cool. Wouldn't that be cool? FML Celebrity Edition one day.
1: Yeah, no. That's never going to happen. So
0: right now, it's
1: hold your breath for that one.
0: Strictly local on this one.
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1: Today is my 22nd birthday. The only person who remembered was the dentist.
0: Oh.
1: Who sent me a postcard in the mail. I stopped going to him like 4 years ago.
0: He's hoping you'll come back.
1: Mm-hmm.
0: All right. Today, I came out to my dad. He called me weak-minded and said he's never been more disappointed in me.
1: That's sad.
0: Oh, I didn't come out as gay.
1: Oh.
0: I came out as vegetarian.
1: Oh. FML. Oh, I get that. Oh. I 100% get that. I'm lucky.
0: None of my kids turned out vegetarian.
1: I'm disappointed one of them isn't gay, though, because I really thought at least one out of four would be. But
0: didn't work out that way.
1: Yeah. Huh? Mm. Today, as I tried to parallel park at a busy downtown spot, there was a group of teenagers, and they jumped in front of my car and started to slow clap. Hey, I can back that moose truck up better than I can drive it forward.
0: All right. I want to see
1: parallel
0: how you do
1: park. I do parallel parking very well.
0: You've driven your new car so little, I want to see if you can park that yet.
1: No, because the windows are so tinted that I have to roll down the window to see if there's any cars coming.
0: Oh, jeez.
1: I love it, though.
0: All right. Today, a month after our breakup, my ex sent me a glorious butt pic. This was followed up with, wrong person, please delete that.
1: Oh, yeah, okay.
0: You know, I asked her for 2 years to send me some sexy pics, and she always refused, saying, no, that's too slutty for her. FML.
1: She accidentally sent it.
0: Uh-huh. Right.
1: Today, a customer at the store I worked at asked me what kind of cake I would suggest for her husband's 50th birthday, so I left, and I showed her a Grim Reaper cake.
0: Oh, my.
1: She burst into tears and explained that he has cancer.
0: Oh.
1: FML. I would quit that job. Oh. You'd never see me again.
0: Oh, my. All right. One more bit of pain to let out into the atmosphere here. Today I was riding on a bus, and I was texting my online girlfriend that I've known now for, almost 2 years, and I asked her, you know, we've known each other for practically 2 years. Shall we now meet each other publicly?
1: Online girlfriend?
0: Yeah.
1: And they had never met?
0: Never met in person. And he's asking, shall we now meet each other publicly? And next to me, there was like this 50-year-old guy was sitting there, and as soon as I sent the message on my phone, I heard a
1: ding
0: sound from that man. Then he smiled.
1: FML.
0: Right.
1: That's bad. All right. Before we go,
0: yeah,
1: I want to tell the listeners where
0: we're going to be.
1: Where I'm going to be today. Yeah. I'm going to be at Forward Convenience Store M84 between noon and 2. At 2 o'clock, I'm pulling out 5 qualifiers for the Ultimate Deer Blind. Now, listen, if you don't get through at 2:10 and 4:10, there's still one, or over at Forward, there's still one more chance. The very last chance is 5 qualifiers tonight at Michigan's Big Country Fest. It's going to be a time tonight. But keep in mind, you have to be able to be at Jay's tomorrow morning.
0: Right. And if you're at Country Fest and you're really having a great time, remember, you have to remember the next day. I know,
1: that's what I'm worried about.
0: You need to show up at Jay's.
1: Oh,
0: 11.
1: Boy. So, have a great weekend, everybody.
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0: New Country 94.5 The Moose. Good morning. I'm Breck. I'm not going to lie. I didn't realize this morning was Friday. So love that. Happy Friday.
1: We've been to both Carolinas, seen a big Montana sky, driven up and down the coast a few times, London, Paris, paradise. But ain't got much memory of the scenes, come to think I missed them all.

0: If you have never been to Las Vegas, or you've been and you want to go back, now is your chance with our Night Guy B-Dubs boarding pass. 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
9: Now

Dasha is preparing for vocal cord surgery. Doctors found nodes on her vocal cords, and they say it's from years of nonstop touring that finally caught up to her. She will get surgery next month, and then she's forced for 2 weeks of silence as recovery. I could never. Her song Austin is in Moose Country.

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I am so sad that the sun is setting earlier. Last night it was around 7:30. I realized it was dark out. I was ready for bed. I'm not ready for this time of year.

0: Shaboozy Cowgirl on your number one for new country, 94.5 The Moose. 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

24 weeks at number one on Billboard's Hot 100. Ella Langley's Choosin' Texas. It's on New Country 94.5 The Moose. I have a feeling that one will be number one for a while. I could even see it happening through next year.

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Happy Friday, New Country 94.5 The Moose. I'm Breck. What are your plans for the weekend? Let me know at 989-755-0945. I went away last weekend for my brother's wedding. I have another trip this weekend and next weekend for my birthday. So lots going on right now, but I am so excited for all of it.

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Is it just me, or do Kelly Clarkson and Riley Green have a vibe? They seem like they've got some chemistry. I know Kelly can be sort of flirty, and you know, Riley Green is just Riley Green, charming. And sure, she's like double his age, but who doesn't love a cougar? His song, Think As You Drunk, is in Moose Country.

New Country 94.5 The Moose. Tonight is the season opener for the Wings against the Rangers. I'm so excited for it, but I doubt I'll get to watch it because why do you have to pay for all these different subscriptions just to be able to watch one game? It's so annoying. So let me know how it ends up going.

0: Kenny Chesney, Remember Me That Way on your number one for new country, 94.5 The Moose. Tonight kicks off Big Country Fest weekend in Frankenmuth at the Harvey Kern Pavilion. 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Tonight, you can catch Jody K out there broadcasting live, and I'm sure she'll be hitting the dance floor for some line dances. 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

0: I need you to help settle this debate. New Country 94.5 The Moose. Today is National Smarties Day, and I was telling my girlfriend how I think they're equally as bad as candy corn. Although I do love both, and I would prefer Smarties over them, but they give the same thing. Smarties are like chewing on chalk. Candy corn's like chewing on wax. They're both just as bad, right? 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

Ella Langley, Morgan Wallen, I Can't Love You Anymore on New Country 94.5 The Moose. I'm Breck. I am so happy it's not raining anymore in mid-Michigan. It's annoying when I finally do my hair and makeup, and also when I'm wearing glasses. That is one of my biggest pet peeves.

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I don't know if it's the weather change making my head hurt or the fact that I forgot to drink coffee this morning. I need caffeine, like stat.

Saturday the 17th, Zach Top is playing Van Andel in Grand Rapids. I feel like it's rare that we have an artist we want to see on a Saturday. We have to go to this show, right? All the details are on our website. It's south of Sanity in Moose Country.

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1: Cody Johnson, horseback on your number one for new country, 94.5 The Moose. Yesterday kicked off Michigan's bow hunting season, and we want to get you set for the woods with the ultimate deer blind thanks to Jay Sporting Goods in Clare and Mike Avery's Outdoor Magazine. 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

This whole week, I've just been reminiscing on my baby brother's wedding last Friday, New Country 94.5 The Moose. I didn't realize how much work it was to be in a wedding. It was the first one I was in, but obviously it was worth it. It was such a beautiful experience. I'm so happy for them and low-key jealous that they have 2 weeks in Paris. I wish I could have gotten in their carry-on.

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0: Hey, ladies, on November 14th, when your man's traded you in for a tree stand, freezing his white tail off and whispering, "Come on, big boy," over and over, you'll be living it up with me at the Moose Deer Widows Ball. 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
0: What's up, Moose Country? Jody K here. You need to get yourself over to Forward Convenience Stores on M84 or Bay Road. I'm live here till 2 o'clock today, and let me tell you, this is where you want to be. First of all, Forward has everything you need. Ice cold drinks. They have a beer cave here. Great snacks. And yes, there's a Subway in this building. And the bathrooms are clean, like really, really clean. Plus, sign up for the rewards. I have the rewards, and I get 5 cents off a gallon of gas every time. But the real reason I'm here, the Ultimate Deer Blind is parked right out front, attached to the Moose truck. If you haven't been able to get through on the phone, and yes, I know I hear you talk about it all the time, this is your chance to come see me, drop your name in the box, and you could be one of our 94 qualifiers. I'm pulling out 5 names here at 2 o'clock exactly. 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So quit thinking about it. 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Get a Subway sandwich. 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I've got until 2 o'clock, or you've got until 2 o'clock. It's Jody K. Doing it live with 94.5 The Moose.
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Luke Bryan, Country and She Knows It on New Country 94.5 The Moose. Exciting news if you're a fan of Landman, Taylor Sheridan confirms season 3 has officially begun production in Fort Worth, Texas. Episodes should be dropping next year. Perfect, because I've never seen the show, so I need time to catch up. And I'm also ready for Dutton Ranch. I want to know when he's going to be working on that.

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0: Miranda Lambert and Ella Langley, Snakeskin Boots, brand new, and it's on your number one for new country, 94.5 The Moose. I'm obsessed with that one. It's off Miranda Lambert's upcoming album, Crisco. She mentioned that her and Ella are kindred spirits, and it's not the first song they've done together. They did, of course, write Choose in Texas and other songs of hers together as well. And I cannot wait to hear it again. 4:35 and 8:35, the world premiere of new music from Miranda Lambert and Ella Langley, only on 94.5 The Moose.
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3: 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It's Jody K. Live at Forward Convenience Stores. It's on M84 or Bay Road, right by I-75. And you know what I've got with me? The Ultimate Deer Blind. It's sitting out front. And if you've been trying to get through on the phone, well, honey, today is your lucky day. Come see me and drop your name in that box. I'm pulling five names at 2 o'clock. And those five people are going to get a text from me and meet us tomorrow at Jay's Sporting Goods in Claire by 11 a.m. And then it's game on. It's a reverse drawing. Last name pulled wins the entire Ultimate Deer Blind honey package valued at over $5,000. 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I'm here till 2. 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

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Megan Maroney on New Country 94.5 The Moose. Time Magazine picks 100 people they consider to be rising stars in different industries, and she is representing country music. I honestly love that for her.

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I'm Breck. Dave from Coleman checking in. He's already at it, raking his lawn. He's had it with the leaves. It's October 2nd. You better buckle in, Dave.

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0: When your men hit the woods November 14th, we want you to hit the dance floor at the first ever Moose Deer Widows Ball going down at the Holiday Inn & Suites in Mount Pleasant. 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

0: Happy Friday, New Country 94.5 The Moose. 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It's one of my favorite events. I'm a huge fan of live music, especially country music. Also line dancing. They'll have food trucks so you don't even have to worry about dinner. There's usually a mechanical bull, drinks. It is so much fun and it does sell out quick for tonight and tomorrow night. 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
3: Hey, hey, Moose Country. It's Jody K here. This is it. 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I'm getting ready to pull five names. 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That person's going to win this entire Ultimate Deer Blind package valued at over $5,000. 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I love that. 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This is your last shot. Tonight I'm going to be at Michigan's Big Country Fest in Frankenmuth from 6 to 8. That is the last time. But it's Jody K doing it live right now. 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

Ella Langley, Love and Life Again on New Country 94.5 The Moose. I'm Breck. I gotta run, but I will be back with you tomorrow night. I'm excited. It's been a minute since we've hung out on the weekend. I'm currently working on a Halloween puzzle, so I think I'm gonna bring that in while we hang out. You enjoy the rest of your Friday. You're almost to the weekend. Joby is in next in Moose Country. Have a good one.

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0: 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Hope you're having a fantastic Friday. Thanks for making time for us here. I'm Joby Phillips, and tomorrow morning, finally, we're giving away that big $5,000 grand prize package for the Ultimate Deer Blind at Jay's Sporting Goods in Clare. If you've been qualified, either through On the Air or at one of our remote live broadcasts with Jody Kay, need to be at the drawing tomorrow to remain eligible to win. It gets underway 11 o'clock at Jay's in Clare. If you get there after we start, we can't include you because it changes the odds of winning. All right, and only a few more chances to get qualified. Jody Kay is going to be at Big Country Fest tonight from 6 to 8. She'll make 5 qualifiers there. And I got a chance to make you a qualifier right now. Just be the 9th caller at 989-755-0945. We'll hook you up with some free gas from Ford and put you in that drawing tomorrow morning for the Ultimate Deer Blind.
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0: Last day to get qualified for the Ultimate Deer Blind at 94.5 The Moose. And look at you. You're one of the last qualifiers. Who's this?
1: Alan.
0: Where are you calling from?
1: Blake.
0: And I did forget to mention, we're doing three qualifiers every time we play today. So look at you. You're caller 10 and a bonus qualifier. Who's this?
2: Hi, my name is Sarah.
0: Sarah, where are you calling from?
2: Mount Pleasant.
0: And look at you. You're my 11th caller and a bonus qualifier. Who is this?
3: Bethann McPherson.
0: And where are you calling from?
3: Ithaca, Michigan.
0: All right. You and my previous two qualifiers, I'll see you all tomorrow morning at 11 o'clock. Jay Sporting Goods and Claire, you might be the one with that Ultimate Deer Blind prize package.
3: All right.
0: And the last three on-air qualifiers going to happen right around 4:10. You got to be here in Moose Country.

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Here's John Morgan with New Country 94.5 The Moose. So tomorrow we're giving away this Ultimate Deer Blind prize package valued at over $5,000. 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

There's Ella and Morgan, one of her many collaborators. Her newest collaborator is Miranda Lambert. That song is called Snakeskin Boots. If you haven't heard it yet today, we're doing a world premiere of the new

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0: It's New Country 94.5 The Moose. Kenny says when you come to see him at Ford Field next summer, he wants to make sure you get enough bang for your buck.
1: Is that you're not just competing with music. You're competing with movies. You're competing with sports. You're competing with everyday life. People have options, and now they have not as much money as they used to spend on those options. And the idea of somebody investing their life enough to come see us play means everything to us.
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Well, country singer Chris LeDoux would have been 78 years old today. It is his birthday. He would have been 78, but his cowboy hat, closer to 100. If you know, you know.

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1: There's something about Toby Keith that he was able to do this like fun, lighthearted country thing so well. Red Solo Cup and I Ain't As Good As I Once Was and How Do You Like Me Now? He did that so well. So when we wrote this song, we weren't trying to write a Toby Keith song, but when we got done, we listened back, and I remember saying in the room, this sounds like something Toby would have written. So how cool to have him feature on the song, and just kind of tip the cap to somebody that really was a big inspiration in my career.
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downtown. 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

You know, you really don't want to mess with Miranda Lambert. Even before she became super famous, apparently, she had a little spat with lead singer of Nickelback, Chad Kroeger. Some people say she punched him. She said, no, I didn't punch him. I may have threw my drink in his face. Even Blake kind of referred to this event that happened way back in 2010. And she says they don't know if they're still feuding or not. She says she doesn't care. She just knows she wrecked his hair. We've got Miranda's world premiere coming up for you at 4:35.

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Luke Bryan. 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

0: So Miranda Lambert and Ella Langley teamed up to have a record-breaking song in Choosing Texas. They've teamed up again, this time for Miranda's new album. The tune is called Snakeskin Boots. We've got the world premiere of that great tune coming your way in 3.5 right after Kenny sings in Moose Country.
1: Looking back now, well, it makes me laugh. 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

0: It's called Snakeskin Boots. That is the Moose Country World premiere of the collaboration with Miranda Lambert and Ella Langley. And Miranda says, man, even after all these years being in the spotlight, she's still having a blast.
1: My favorite part of it is getting to write songs, number one. That's my favorite part of the whole thing. Not only with old friends and new friends, but that's what fuels the rest of it for me. It all starts with a song. No matter what you get to go and do when you become a brand, you know, and doing this for 22 years now, like, I can't even believe that I'm still getting to do my favorite parts, which is the music, because there is none of the other stuff if there's not a song to start with. And so it's inspiring, and especially when one works.
0: And if you want to hear that world premiere, we'll do it one more time tonight at 8:35 in Moose Country.
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Well, we are finally here. Almost. Oh, all day Wednesday. I thought it was Thursday. Yesterday, Thursday was like the longest Thursday in history. And we are finally almost to the weekend. We'll celebrate in minutes when we fire up your Moose Country Drive at 5. Hang close.

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0: The latest from Shaboozy. Good Friday night dancing tune. That is called Cowgirl here with New Country 94.5 The Moose, where we are set to unload some serious cash with the Moose Country Cash Blast. 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

New Country 94.5, The Moosh. You know what I love about this time of the week, Friday evenings? It's a cheat day for me. I've been on a strict diet since May due to some blood work that came back not looking too good, right? Well, tonight, high school football, and that means dinner is the concession stand. Two hot dogs, some popcorn, some french fries, a couple of Cokes, and I am living like a king tonight.

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0: Hey, ladies, on November 14th, when your man's traded you in for a tree stand, freezing his white tail off and whispering, "Come on, big boy," over and over, you'll be living it up with me at the Moose Deer Widows Ball. 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
0: Hey, Moose Country, the moose is loose. It's Jody Kay. Now I've moved on. I am in Frankenmuth now at Harvey Kern Pavilion, Heritage Park. I am here for Michigan's Big Country Fest, right? It's happening tonight. Let me tell you, you're sitting at home and you're making a terrible decision if you're staying at home tonight. We've got live music. We got food trucks. We got drinks. We got dancing. An indoor party where the weather can't ruin a thing. And it's only $15 to get in. Plus, I've got something very important with me tonight. The ultimate deer blind. If you want a shot at qualifying for that $5,000 plus prize package, you need to get here before 8 p.m. because that's when I'm pulling five names. This is the last five qualifying, your last chance. Now, listen. If you're one of those five, you're going to meet us tomorrow at J Sporting Goods in Claire by 11 a.m. for the reverse drawing. Last person standing wins the whole kit and caboodle. So listen, grab your boots, grab your friends, grab your appetite because there are plenty of food trucks here tonight, and get yourself to Frankenmuth. I'm at Harvey Kern Pavilion. That's Heritage Park, and it is Michigan's Big Country Fest. This is their 16th year. I've been here 15 years. I missed last year, so I'm bummed, so I'm kind of making up for that. I'm out in the field. You have to pass me to get in. Jody Kay doing it live with 94.5 The Moose.
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14: Well, if you love the fall season, you're going to love this weekend because we have a nice fall weekend in store. Mainly clear, but chilly tonight, all the way down to 39 overnight. But tomorrow, mixture of sun and clouds with a high near 64, and looks like a possible shower on Sunday. Otherwise, some peaks of sunshine and a high then around 68. 90.

0: 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What's up, y'all? 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

There's Zach John King with New Country 94.5 The Moose. We've been giving you the world premiere of that new Miranda Lambert, Ella Langley collab. We'll play it one more time for you. 8:35 tonight with B-Dub in Moose Country.

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And new Kenny Chesney that we premiered for you a couple of weeks ago. His brand new Moose exclusive coming up right after Chris Stapleton sings in Moose Country.

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0: All right, here's the deal. Our guy taking over at the top of the hour, B-Dub, he has a couple of boarding passes to Las Vegas that he cannot use, so it's a chance for you to get away to Sin City with a plus one. Not only does that include the round-trip airfare to Las Vegas, it includes hotel accommodations as well as a pair of tickets to Double Down with Luke Bryan and Jason Aldean in concert, along with John Party and Chase Matthew. 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
6: Hey, Moose Country, the Moose is loose. Jody K live in Frankenmuth. This place is getting crazy. I'm at the Harvey Kern Pavilion for Michigan's Big Country Fest. And honey, if you're still sitting on the couch, you need to put the snacks down, grab your boots, and get on over here. We've got live music, we've got cold drinks, awesome food trucks, dancing, games, and one heck of a country party. And the best part, we're inside. You know what? Some other nature can take our weather and keep it outside, but it is pretty nice outside. So that's where I'm at. I'm outside. It's only $15 to get in, and trust me, you're going to get your money's worth. And I didn't come empty-handed, okay? I brought the ultimate deer blind. If you want a shot at being one of our five qualifiers, you better get here before 8 p.m. because I'm pulling those names tonight. This is your very last chance. If I pull your name, you're going to meet us tomorrow at 11 a.m. at Jay's Sporting Goods in Clear for the ultimate deer blind reverse drawing. And the last person standing wins the entire prize package valued at over $5,000. Plus, just for qualifying and showing up tomorrow, Forward Convenience Stores is giving you a $20 gas card. Now listen, I'm not going to be here tomorrow with the ultimate deer blind. I got places to be and a party to recover from. But Michigan's Big Country Fest keeps going. Same party, same awesome atmosphere, different music tomorrow. Madison, Olivia, and Chi-Town take the stage tomorrow. So quit thinking about it. Get over here. Frankenmuth, Harvey Kern Pavilion. It's Michigan's Big Country Fest, and it's Jody K doing it live with 94.5 The Moose.
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1: Welcome to the weekend. 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

0: 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This might be the most talked about show of 2026. Two of the biggest superstars in country music teaming up for the Double Down Tour, December 11th in Las Vegas. Jason Aldean and Luke Bryan, and we want you to be there. 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
5: 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It's Jody K. Moose Country, you're running out of time. If you've been thinking about coming to Michigan's Big Country Fest in Frankenmuth, this is your sign. Get your boots moving. I'm live at the Harvey Kern Pavilion. This party's going on until midnight. But what I'm telling you to be on time for is the ultimate deer blind. Yeah, I have it here. But other than that, we're having way too much fun here. Tonight, we've got Derek Winters and Waylon Hannell bringing the live music. We got food trucks out here. We got drinks. We got dancing and a whole lot of country fun. And yes, we're indoors, so there's no weather excuse. Well, I'm not currently indoors. I'm outdoors. But you have to pass me to get into the pavilion. But listen up. This is important. I'm pulling five names at 8 o'clock tonight. If you want your last chance to qualify for the ultimate deer blind, you need to get here and get your name in the box before 8 o'clock. If I pull your name, you're going to meet us at Jay Sporting Goods tomorrow. If you're the last one standing, you win that $5,000 ultimate deer blind package. 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So quit saying, maybe I'll go later. Later is almost gone. Grab your friends, grab your boots, get your flannel on, get over here to Frankenmuth. And remember, the party keeps going tomorrow with Madison Olivia and Chi-Town. Same party, different music. Jody K doing it live. Harvey Kern Pavilion in Frankenmuth with Michigan's Big Country Fest and 94.5 The Moose.
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1: 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You hear about this YouTuber. Said Meta AI's assistant gave out his home address to a Facebook Marketplace buyer. And the guy actually showed up at his door. They hadn't even worked out a deal yet.

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1: If you spent years fighting over pineapple on pizza, congratulations. 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It's B-Dub. 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It's a frozen Tombstone pizza with candy corn. Yeah, you heard me right. For $1.31, you get either pepperoni or five cheese plus candy corn you sprinkle on top and melt in the oven. 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Pepperoni grease. I guess they're doing limited online drops now, but there's already a guy in an ad saying he loves it, which proves that everybody has a price. And I'd like to know his.
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3: Check it out. The Moose is loose.
4: Hey, Moose Country, the Moose is loose. It's Jody K. This is it, man. We're wrapping up at 8. The party's going to go on till midnight over here at Harvey Kern Pavilion with Michigan's Big Country Fest. But I'm just telling you, now is the time to get here because I am going to be pulling five names out of this box here for the Ultimate Deer Blind Contest. And if I text you at 8 o'clock and I tell you you're one of our qualifiers, then you will meet us tomorrow at J Sporting Goods in Clare, okay? But listen, right here at Harvey Kern Pavilion, we are at Michigan's Big Country Fest. And we've got Derek Winters and Waylon Hanlon bringing the music tonight. Plus, we got food trucks, we got drinks, dancing, all kinds of country fun. And yes, we're inside. Well, I'm outside, but the party's inside. Here's your final warning. I'm pulling five names at 8 p.m. for the Ultimate Deer Blind. If you get picked, you have to be in Clare tomorrow at 11 a.m., okay? And last one standing wins this prize package valued at over $5,000. Now, listen, I pull your name, you're going to be there tomorrow. Plus, just for qualifying, we're going to hook you up with a $20 gas card from Forward Convenience Stores. And while I won't be here tomorrow with the blind, the party does continue with more live music with Madison Olivia and Chi-Town. Same party, different artists. So this is your last call, Moose Country. I'm leaving at 8. Get your name in this box, but the party's going to be on till midnight tonight. Michigan's Big Country Fest in Frankenmuth, Harvey Kern Pavilion with 94.5 The Moose.
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